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That's the Council for Prevention, a WGFR underwriting sponsor.

He is my final serenade. He is a gun and he is a blade. He is a picture that I saved for too long. He is my credit card.

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0: name is Erica. My son, Kaysen, is a patient at Shriners Children. My oldest called me and said, Kaysen got burnt. I said, how bad is it? He wouldn't answer me. Before we could see Kaysen, the trauma doctor came in and said, he needs to go to Shriners.
1: To survive a burn injury and to return to life unafraid and full of joy and be who you're supposed to be is what we strive to deliver to our patients. His injury was a big injury, and I think a testament to the care that we provide. He's fully functional. He's riding his dirt bike, doing all of the things that you would want him to do. I can't think of another system that has the impact on pediatric patients that Shriners Children's does.
2: I wouldn't do anything else.
3: We're just so thankful that Kaysen is still here, because things can change in the blink of an eye.
0: Go online right now to loveshriners.org.
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0: What is that? Where am I?
1: Greetings, Earthling. 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
0: Yeah, with its wide variety of music and student DJs, you can listen nonstop.
1: How excellent.
0: I know, right? It has all my favorite music.
1: Now we won't have to invade your planet.
0: Wait, what?

0: Hey, wouldn't it be great if life came with a remote control? 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

robotic like a Cylon. Take it to the wall with some Russell Krylon. Go to Great Plain on a freight train and get your style on. Never feel ashamed for what we ride on. Ride on. It's all I gotta say to make the verse go one more measure. Change it this way like.

0: 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Your family is going over to your neighbor's home for dinner for the first time. 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
1: Hey!
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1: Our guns are stored securely, locked in a safe that the kids can't access.
2: Awesome.
1: Yeah.
2: Now, let's just talk about what we can bring for dessert.
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0: 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We're losing him!
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0: Hey, Doc. I'm not feeling so good.
1: Oh, no, Marty. That's terrible. We had so many plans today.
0: Well, I'm sorry, Doc. Your musical escapade through the ages will just have to wait until I'm feeling better.
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He is a gun and he is a blade. He is a picture that I saved too long. 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
1: a Willie Mabon song, also done by Cripple Clarence Lofton.

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0: And on that note, we cue the music. And all the girlies say I'm pretty fly
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Here's my confession, I've got a death wish. I'm in the fast lane, addicted to excess, living my best life. I was on top.

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1: I was toting my pack along a dusty desert open road when along came a semi with a high-end canvas covered load. 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
2: 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And I just feel like I'll be fine, like if someone just hears me talk and talk and talk and talk and talk and talk and talk.
3: 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And I don't think I tell you that enough. And I know sometimes we get into it and it's just hard on both of us. But you know, try to understand me more and I'll try to do the same.
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0: Wow, what a lovely night to sit on the porch, listen to the radio, and look at the stars. Surely nothing could go wrong. Wait, is that a shooting star? What is that? Where am I?
1: Greetings, Earthling. We were traveling through the galaxy and was interrupted by your interesting frequencies coming from that little box.
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1: The Revolution?
0: Yeah, with its wide variety of music and student DJs, you can listen nonstop.
1: How excellent.
0: I know, right? It has all my favorite music.
1: Now we won't have to invade your planet.
0: Wait, what?

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Then you met that special someone, which led to starting a life with them, which led to wanting to live longer, which led to quitting. Then you heard you may be at risk for lung cancer, which led you to getting a low-dose CT scan. If you

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0: 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We're losing him!
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0: Hey, Doc. I'm not feeling so good.
1: Oh, no, Marty. That's terrible. We had so many plans today.
0: Well, I'm sorry, Doc. Your musical escapade through the ages will just have to wait until I'm feeling better.
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0: said you'd never buy your kid candy from the checkout aisle. 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Never, ever become a minivan mom. And you'd never give them your phone for a quiet dinner.
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Hi, I'm Ryan Blaney, a third-generation race car driver, and we dedicate a lot of our time to going as fast as possible. 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

Electric Light Orchestra with Mr. Blue Sky on 92.7 WGFR, The Revolution. Folks, welcome back to Soundtrack Supers. We are officially halfway through 10 weeks of X-Men. It's crazy that we've already been doing this for 5 weeks. It feels like it has been a much shorter time, but yet here we are. Today we will be talking about two awesome characters that are X-Men related, and that being the Mistress of Elements Storm and the teleporting Catholic fuzzball Nightcrawler. Both characters were technically created by David Cockrum for Giant Size X-Men number 1 in 1973. The new team served to diversify the X-Men, giving them members from all across the globe in an attempt to bring more readers from different cultures and backgrounds into the book. X-Men at the time when they introduced this was kind of failing. Like, now you look at X-Men, it's this huge juggernaut, even if for a while it wasn't, but it was kind of doing rough at one point. So they wanted to try to change it up, and David Cockrum really did that. There were a lot of iconic X-Men members who either made their first appearance, like Colossus, Nightcrawler, and Storm, or like took on the form that they would be known for, like Wolverine and Sunfire, in that book all at once. It is insane that that many characters were introduced and stuck. I mean, I think the only major X-Men that was introduced at that time that didn't really stick was Thunderbird, and Sunfire's kind of slipped through a little bit too. I like Sunfire a lot, but I don't know, he's not that popular of a character, but he's still really cool in my opinion. But Thunderbird's really the only one that fell through, and even him, he had a replacement in Warbird. I really like the X-Men, and Giant Size X-Men was a huge moment in X-Men. If you are interested at all in comic books and what we talk about here, I really recommend coming to the comic book club here on campus. It was a club started by me and a few friends, and it has really taken off. It's become something really cool. We actually just, started our, a vote for our library, so hopefully that'll open up in the next few weeks. It's really exciting. We get to work with a lot of, like, cool local small businesses and just, like, we get to talk about comics, we get to advertise them, we get to try to do better things with them. Nightcrawler and Storm mean a lot to a lot of people. They are very important, interesting characters that represent a lot of walks of life. And that's kind of what inspired the comic book club, because so many people can find a comic character that, like, is theirs, is them. So it's something that's really important to a lot of people, including myself. So I hope to see more people take interest in it now that we're going to be a little more active on campus, that we have that ability. It's really fun. I'm really glad that I can do comic book club here. And if you're looking for more music by people in the comic book club, I don't see Dylan's thing here, but I would love it if you checked out Dylan's show, The Playlist, which hopefully I can get a thing for him soon. But a little bit of shout out to our underwriting sponsors, because they're pretty related. WGFR says thank you to Cooper's Cave Games, Sweetside Records, Great Meadow Federal Credit Union, the Council for Prevention, and SUNY Adirondack. You can learn more about these sponsors and find information about becoming a WGFR sponsor on the web at WGFR.org, then click sponsorship. I know we've been talking for a minute. We'll get right back into the music now. So, Aurora Monroe, aka Storm, was the daughter of a Kenyan princess named Nadare. I probably mispronounced that. Nadare, I'm going to say, is how you pronounce that. Who came from a long line of white-haired, blue-eyed Kenyan sorceresses. So, Storm, obviously, if you know what Storm looks like, inherited that. Storm and her family would eventually move to Egypt after, I think they also moved to Harlem at some point, where her parents would be killed in an attack, leaving Storm orphaned and alone, and she would be buried by rubble during the attack, which would cause her to develop intense claustrophobia. It's a very interesting part of Storm's character, someone who is limitless and can touch the sky, having such an intense amount of claustrophobia. So, here some music that really makes me think of Storm, especially this song right here. Here is Killer Queen, or Queen, with Killer Queen on 92.7 WGFR, The Revolution.

0: Kate Bush with Wuthering Heights on 92.7 WGFR, The Revolution. Let me tell you, I don't know if storm's out there or what, but I'm like 99% sure I heard a big crack of thunder right outside the studio. It scared me real bad. I don't know if someone dropped something out there or what, but it was a huge, loud, close crack of thunder. So let's see what that weather is going to bring us for the rest of the week, because clearly right now we are at a 100% chance of thunderstorms with a low of 59 and a high of 62. It has been a rainy, cold, wet, stinky. It's not stinky, but it hasn't been the best day, and it is like made me, I'm so tired today. Wednesday is going to be cloudy with a low of 44 and a high of 65. Thursday will be partly cloudy with a low of 39 and a high of 55. Friday is a 97% chance of rain with a low of 37 and a high of 60. So it's going to be kind of a rainy, fall-y kind of week, which is nice. You know, sometimes nice to just stay inside. Maybe it's hot cocoa time finally. I love hot cocoa. Saturday, it's going to be mostly sunny with a low of 29 and a high of 43. Sunday, it's partly cloudy with a low of 31 and a high of 52. Monday is also partly cloudy with a low of 39 and a high of 61. And Tuesday is also partly cloudy with a low of 38 and a high of 64. So even next week, it's looking like we're going to get a little bit of showers, but it's okay. It could be a lot worse. Like I said, right now, it is insane out there. I don't know if that was thunder or like a metal thing falling, but it scared me so bad. I thought the station went out. So we will be right back to talk a little bit more about storm after this quick message.
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0: It's a very important message because, related back to storm, obviously, it is a very important message, not related back to storm, but, Storm isn't just an X-Men. She's really, like, considered a goddess in Marvel, which is interesting because, as I said, and as some of the songs really showed, like, Storm had a lot of claustrophobia, which caused her to have, like, really intense fears. Like, she didn't like being in enclosed rooms, really. She had a lot of problems. She also loved to garden. I don't know. That's just a fun fact about her. But being with the X-Men and finding other people like her who are like-minded and kind and caring, because that's something about Storm we're going to talk about at the very end. She's very kind and caring. One of the most kind and caring X-Men. Maybe number two behind Nightcrawler. But she is also an Omega-level mutant. She literally has zero limit on how powerful she can be. That's what Omega Level Mutant is. Like, there's no cap to her power, really. She can just keep getting more powerful and powerful. So, like, she can already control the elements, which is an insane power. That

you can hold, because like there's a lot you can do with controlling the elements. Combined with her appearance, Storm is often called the Goddess of Thunder just because of her sheer presence and power. If you see any X-Men team and it has Storm on it, she usually makes it look a million times cooler. That's like my biggest complaint with Avengers Doomsday, is that Storm isn't in it, and that's just like insane to me. Storm is just the easiest X-Men to have in something and to be good. She's just awesome. I don't understand, like, not trying to shove Storm into as many things as you possibly can. But like I said, because of her power, she really becomes like this huge presence in Marvel Comics. She's awesome. I could talk about Storm all day. But we don't have all day. We only have like 30 more minutes, and we got a whole other character to talk about. So for some songs that really, like, I think represent that part of Storm, the goddess part, let's start with Army of Me by Bjork on 92.7 WGFR, The Revolution.

The Scorpions with Rock You Like a Hurricane on 92.7 WGFR, The Revolution. Folks, tomorrow, sorry, a big crack of thunder happened again. Actually, no, sorry, that's a janitor rolling something down the hallway. So, tomorrow at 1 o'clock to 2 o'clock in Washington Room 11A is Meet Arts Club. We're going to be doing a little bit of lunch. So, if you are interested in coming down to, you know, learn a little bit more about the club, see what it's all about, maybe, you know, join it if you'd like, and get a lunch on the comic book club, I really suggest coming down. It's going to be super low-key, just, like, a few people there to, just a few people there that are going to really, be there for the club. It's not, like, a huge thing. It is also one of the club members' birthdays, so we'll be making some sweet treats. It'll be really nice. I really, really, really recommend coming. So, we don't have as much time as I thought we would today. Sorry, some of those songs were longer than I thought because this playlist got prepared, a little weird for today. So, yeah, we're going to talk about Nightcrawler a little quicker. So, let's do it. Nightcrawler is one of the most interesting characters in the X-Men. I love Nightcrawler so much. He is my second favorite Marvel character. He could maybe take first besides Daredevil. I don't know. I go back and forth a lot, but I just love Nightcrawler so much. He's such a good character. I could talk about Nightcrawler for so, so, so long. He was actually originally created as a DC character, funny enough. And his whole thing was he was a devil rejected from the underworld, so he became a hero. But DC didn't like the idea, so Cockrum ended up taking him over to the X-Men, which is so good, because Nightcrawler would have been on the Legion of Superheroes and probably just faded it into obscurity. So, he is an awesome character. He represents, like, the more outward-facing mutations that some mutants have. Like, he's blue and fuzzy and has a big tail. His appearance is that of a devil, which makes people incredibly afraid of him. Which is also really interesting because, Nightcrawler is very hopeful. He's one of the most hopeful superheroes of all time. But his hope is much better described as faith, which I think is really cool. Nightcrawler is a devoted Catholic and sometimes even depicted as a priest. So his faith is like a defining aspect of his character and the reason I'm a fan of him in the first place. It's such an interesting depth for a character to look like a devil and be like a devoted Catholic and it be so important to his story. I really love Nightcrawler. He's awesome. Like I said, my favorite X-Men easily, and the X-Men are my favorite team. I love Nightcrawler so much. And like, he never lets anything shake what he is and what he stands for, and that's like kindness and love and God's will. Nightcrawler is awesome. I really love him, and I hope that the MCU does him justice, because X-Men 97 sure as heck didn't. Man, I just love Nightcrawler. He really makes any team he's in good, or any X-Men book he's in good. So we're gonna play a little bit of music about Nightcrawler. Never enough, unfortunately. Starting with a really fun song I think matches like his upbeat and sweet personality, because that's a big part of him, is like how sweet he is. This first song is gonna be about that, while the next two songs is more about like his religion. Starting with Nine in the Afternoon by Panic at the Disco, a 927 WGFR, The Revolution.

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The Grateful Dead's Long Strange Trip continues on WGFR with Corey Daniels. Corey's the host of Dead Air, a one-hour show dedicated to all things dead. 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Get news about surviving band members, celebrations of historic milestones, and some insightful interviews. It's Dead Air, Saturday nights at 8 p.m. on 92.7 WGFR, The Revolution. Folks, we have reached the end of today's episode on Storm and Nightcrawler, but it's okay. We will be back with even more X-Men in a week. But to wrap it up, Storm and Nightcrawler are two of the most important X-Men ushering in a new era. They represent so much hope and faith for the future. I think it's really interesting how much those characters really change the X-Men. But they're really cool. They easily make any story they are featured in infinitely better just by being there. Like I said, I hate how Nightcrawler looks in freaking Avengers Doomsday. But, I mean, Storm being missing, you really feel it. It's unfortunate that they didn't put her in that movie, and I'm really hoping that Maya Boyd plays her very well. I mean, I think she will. I mean, I hope they give her enough to do, because she's also the wife of Black Panther, like a very important character. But they both make any story they are featuring infinitely better just by being there. But they both stand incredibly tall in the face of danger, stopping at nothing to be some of the most inspiring heroes for readers and other characters in Marvel Comics. I love Storm and Nightcrawler, and I feel like there's no better song to wrap up this episode than Skyfall by Adele. So we will be back on Thursday with another Halloween-themed character, but for now, for the final song of this episode, here is Adele with Skyfall on 92.7 WGFR, The Revolution. Thank you for listening, and I will see you on Thursday. Same bat time, same bat channel.

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0: 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We're easily

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I was three fingers tall and a mouth whiskey jigger, knowing just how far that jive was gonna take me. 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I was two pair better than that cat's high card bluff, till I ran 2 yards short in the city. I ran 2 yards short.

guys. 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No, I landed 2 yards short in the city.

at the Tour Transit Terminal robs you blind when you're just standing there talking. With no scratch till Tuesday and no line of credit, you'll be lucky if you leave and you're still walking. 'Cause with everyone sweating, working hard at not working, sweet deals and big wheels and angles every day, I figure one score more and there'll be bodies on the floor. So don't you give truck to what them suckers gotta say.

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I was 2 Lincolns long at the Chase Manhattan, but I landed 2 yards short in the city. 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
0: How about
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